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Four-letter words, I'm cursing. Fuck you, you didn't deserve me.

0: 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I'm winter. I'm a blizzard.
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3: 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I'm glad we came there sooner. Cause if younger me and me younger you, we would have this up, and that's the truth.